Who knew a song about a cardboard box could be so catchy? That's Flo with Cardboard Box on BFBS Beats. How are you? My name is Jacob Dyer. I'm keeping you company right around the forces world and across the UK. Maybe it's Saturday night for you. Maybe it's the middle of the night and you're up on night shift. Or maybe very early hours of Sunday. Regardless, we have got you sorted with the tunes. We've got Jodie Watley on the way, Stonebridge as well. But first, let's get into this massive summer anthem. Be sure to turn this up loud. It's another featuring 54 Ultra. This is Talk To You.

Stonebridge and Take Me Away. It's on BFBS Beach. You're on with Jacob Dyer. My job is quite simple, really. I'm just here to keep you company wherever it is that you are in the forces world. Now, I don't know if you've seen this, but it's been doing the rounds online, on socials over the last week or so, because it's really cute. That's why it's been doing the rounds. But the world's first albino capybara has been spotted, and it's just a baby, and it is just the cutest thing I have ever seen, and it's taken up all my For You page at the moment. That is quite literally all I'm seeing, is just these adorable photos of an albino capybara. Capybara, by the way, one of my favourite animals, so much so that this week, after work, I actually went to the zoo. It's a sad little life I lead, isn't it?

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0: The beat of the armed forces.

Rudimental and Shots on BFBSB. It's Jacob Dyer with you right around the Forces world and across the UK from our studios at RAF Bryce Norton. And I've already spoken a little bit earlier on in the show about how this year I didn't really manage to see any artists live at any stadiums or any festivals or anything like that. And I am a little bit gutted. And on my For You page earlier, a performance came up of Georgia Smith and Ezra Collective. I think it was from a couple of years ago, but it just looked insane. And they performed this tune together. This is Georgia Smith and Little Things, and it's on BFBS Beats. Make sure you turn this up.

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1: Shorty said she coming with a breast lift, cause she saw a young brother pull up in the Rover. Now she said she wanna come over, yeah, but I don't want no love. I just wanna make the moolala, yeah, the moolala. I just wanna make the moolala. Come on, give me moolala.

Cheeky little remix there from Joel Corry. That's Simba with Rover, and it's on BFBS Beats. It's Jacob Dyer keeping you company right around the Forces world and across the UK. And can I be really cheeky? Can I ask you just for a quick favour? I promise you it won't take long, but we want to know what you think of what we do here at BFBS. You can share your opinions, and by doing so, you could be winning some online shopping vouchers. And this is your chance to tell us what you think of everything that we do, what you love and what you would change as well. And you can have your say right now at bfbs.com/survey. And as I say, you'll get entered into the next draw to win some online shopping vouchers. And I promise you, I'm not just saying this, it's a nice, quick and easy survey as well. Not one of those long, boring ones, I promise. If you're going-

It's Mabel, and the tune is called Mad Love. It's playing on BFBS Beats. It's Jacob's Eye keeping you company. And have you heard of two massive dance music DJs called Max Dean and Luke Dean? They're not like a duo. They just collaborate all the time and make so many bangers. Well, as they have the same surname, I've always been under the impression that they are brothers. In fact, I'm not ashamed to admit this. I have almost definitely said on the radio before that they are brothers, but they're not. I feel lied to. They're cousins. And here they are now. Max Dean and Luke Dean teaming up with Nath Smalls. This is their brand new record. It's called Not a Problem, and it's on BFBS Beats.

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1: 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The beat of the armed forces.

Watching Montel Jordan, This Is How We Do It is BFBS Beats. It's Jacob Dyer with you right around the forces world and across the UK. Thank you so, so much for your company. And hey, I've got something brand new to press play on for you now. It comes from Clementine Douglas. Now, she's been around for a little while now. She's collaborated with so many dance music legends, including Calvin Harris. But now she's back, and this time she's going at it solo. I really like this one. I'm sure you will as well. Be sure to turn this one up. It's Clementine Douglas. This is Trust, and it's on BFBS Beats.

Bebe Rexha and Heart Wants What It Wants on BFBS Beach. You're on with Jacob Dyer. I'm keeping you company right around the Fulce's world and across the UK. And coming up, we're going to get you up to date with your latest headlines with Fulce's News. But first, we've got that massive summer anthem from Hugh Gayle. Moving to the Sun is coming up after this from Joel Corry. It's Bed.

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2: An orange order parade through a nationalist area of Portadown will go ahead later after a last-minute court ruling. The Court of Appeal overturned an injunction which had stopped the march along the Gavaki Road, a route at the centre of serious disorder in the 1990s. The parade will be subject to restrictions, including a limit of 35 participants and no supporters. Work and Pensions Secretary Pat McFadden says the court's decision must be respected.
3: It wouldn't be for me to give permission to one march or another. What I would say is there are predominantly two communities in Northern Ireland, and it's really important that they're able to live peacefully side by side. It's part of the fruits of the Good Friday Agreement that violence has largely stopped.
2: The Pope is to meet survivors of sexual abuse by clergy during a visit to Lourdes in France. He celebrated an open-air mass in Paris yesterday, passing through crowds in the Popemobile, waving and blessing babies. Ruth Gledhill's assistant editor at weekly Catholic journal, The Tablet.
4: There's controversy because there are some survivors who he's not meeting who really wanted to meet him. Even now the church is really struggling to bring justice, true long-term justice, to this issue. I think if any pope can deal with it, it's this pope.
2: The US President Donald Trump has rejected an Iranian proposal to reopen the Strait of Hormuz to commercial shipping within a week. He said it was because the US was winning the war.
5: You don't see that in the fake news, but we're winning tremendously. We have total control of the Hormuz Strait. Massive amounts of oil are coming out of the Hormuz Strait. Last night we had 29 ships come out. They want to make a deal, and I think that's fine. I like making a deal too. But that deal would not be acceptable.
2: Republic of Ireland goalkeeper Gavin Bazunu's announced he will not play in tonight's Nations League match against Israel in Hungary. On Instagram, he says he's a man of strong faith and feels it'd be wrong to participate. It was confirmed earlier the fixture will go ahead after campaigners called for a boycott over the war in Gaza. England couldn't hold on to a 2-1 lead as they suffered a 3-2 defeat to Spain in their Nations League opener. Captain Harry Kane missed a penalty but did get a goal in the first half at Wembley. Fellow scorer Anthony Gordon says he's experiencing different emotions.
6: I'm really proud of how we performed because I thought we were exciting. I thought we'd done, after the summer and all the controversy, we'd done everything everybody had asked from us. We'd done what we'd spoke about ourselves. And sometimes you're going to lose games against the best in the world. The mixed bit comes from the mistakes.
2: Scotland began their campaign with a goalless draw away to Slovenia. And that's the latest. I'm Susan Bookbinder.
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We played you Breezy and Say No More, and that was Sigala and Paloma Faith with Lullaby on BFBS Beats. It's Jacob Dyer with you, keeping you company across the UK and right around the forces world. And we've got so much great music on the way for you, including that massive new anthem from Sunny Federa and Becky Hill. Say Something.

is on the way after Christina Aguilera and Dirty. But right now, let's get on a track that came out 10 years ago in 2016, and it's now back in our lives. I absolutely love this one. It's Zara Larsson and Lush Life on BFBSB.

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1: Dirty. 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

0: That's so good, isn't it? Absolutely obsessed with that brand new music from Sunny Federa and Becky Hill. It's called Say Something and it's playing on BFBS Beats. Jacob's Eye with you. And stay there. We've got a track that is going to take you back to lockdown on the way after Clips shortly plays next. Hit you
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1: Guess what? I'm so hot. The beat of the armed forces.

See what I mean? Did that take you back to lockdown? What a strange time that was. That was Jason Derulo and Josh 685 Savage Love playing right around the Forces world and across the UK on BFBS Beats. That track was all over TikTok when it first came out. There was a dance. Did you ever learn it? I'm not even embarrassed to tell you that I did. I was not very good. All right, hope you're doing all right. We've got music on the way from Duke Dumont. Halsey's lined up as well, but first let's get into this. Whatever you're doing right now, be sure to turn this up nice and loud. This is Central C and the team, and it's on BS.

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0: 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All right, stay there. We've got music on the way from Spiller, but Future and Drake play next.
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1: 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Burning.

is Spiller. And Sophie Ellis-Bex, the Groove Jet, is playing right around the Forces world. And across the UK on BFBS Beats, it's Jacob Dyer keeping you company. And massive news, kind of, if you are a fan of the Saturdays. Oh, they were so good back in the day. And Frankie, of course, one of the members from the Saturdays. She did an interview this week and she was obviously asked, will the Saturdays ever return? And she didn't rule it out. We will take that. Here they are now with Sean Paul. It's What About Us? Well,

Dua Lipa and Don't Start Now. It's on BFBS Beats. Jacob Dye keeping you company. And coming up, we've got music to play you from Doja Cat. We'll get on Nathan Dore as well. But first, we're going to get you up to date with all of your latest headlines in Forces News. That's after this right now from Kashin. This is Hide You, and it's on BFBS Beats.

0: The Court of Appeal has overturned a ban on an Orange Order parade through a largely nationalist part of Portadown later this morning. A High Court judge had issued an injunction stopping the Orangemen marching along the Gavaki Road amid concerns the long-running dispute could escalate. But following an emergency appeal late last night, the parade has been allowed to go ahead with restrictions. Jamie Bryson is Director of Unionist Voice Policy Studies.
1: We call on everybody in Northern Ireland, be peaceful, be lawful. And I say to the unionists, and particularly young loyalists, do not rise to the provocation of nationalism.
0: The Prime Minister has announced a new scheme to help first-time buyers in England get on the housing ladder, but with just a 2.5% deposit. Andy Burnham was speaking as he arrived in Liverpool ahead of his first Labour conference as PM.
2: I will set out a clear new direction for the country, and from that comes the hope. People able to have hope again that things will improve, that life will get better, and it will.
0: The Pope is to meet survivors of sexual abuse by clergy during a visit to Lourdes in France. He celebrated an open-air mass in Paris yesterday, passing through crowds in the Pope Mobile. Ruth Gledhill is assistant editor at weekly Catholic journal The Tablet.
3: There's controversy because there are some survivors who he's not meeting who really wanted to meet him. Even now the church is really struggling to bring justice, true long-term justice, to this issue. I think if any Pope can deal with it, it's this Pope.
0: RAF Coningsby has become the first RAF base to introduce enhanced force protection training for all of its military staff. For personnel, it means additional firearms skills and combat first aid training. Warrant Officer Lee Hargreaves is from the force protection training flight and says everyone needs to be as prepared as possible.
4: So obviously when the pilots are out on missions across the world, if the worst happens, they will have to survive in an austere environment. And part of our training is what will help them survive. But it's not all just about the pilots. They make up about 4% of the Royal Air Force, you know, and that other 96% is what makes that 4% happen. And they also need to be able to operate and survive.
0: England suffered a 3-2 Nations League defeat to Spain in their first game since the World Cup. Anthony Gordon and Harry Kane had given the hosts a 2-1 half-time lead at Wembley. The England captain also missed a penalty, but manager Thomas Tuchel says they did a lot well after going behind early.
5: We played more and more in the opponent's half. We had an incredible number throughout the game, but especially in the first half of high ball wins. Played very brave against the ball, pushed them back, got better and better with the ball, played more and more in the opponent's half, created more and more.
0: And that's the latest. I'm Susan Bookbinder.

0: forces.
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I bet. Said I got drive, I don't need a car. Money really all that we fiending for. I'm doing things they ain't seen before. Fans ain't dumb, but extremists are. I'm a demon lord. Fall off what? I ain't seen the horse. Called your bluff, better cite the source. Fame ain't something that I need no more.

We played you Nathan Doar and Little Mix, No Time for Tears. And that was Doja Cat and Paint the Town Red. It's on BFBS Beats. Hey, how are you? My name is Jacob Dyer. I hope you're doing all right wherever you find yourself in the forces world. My job is quite simple. I'm going to talk to you a little bit, but mainly I'm going to play you a load of great tunes. We've got music coming your way from Barry Can't Swim. We'll get on K-Class and Philip George as well. But first, let's get into this from Jazzy. It's My People.

Watching, it's Philip George and Alone No More. It's on BFBS Beats. Jacob Dyer keeping you company from our studios at RAF Rose Norton in the UK. And right now, let's go back to 1993. What were you doing in that year? I wasn't alive. This is K-Class, Let Me Show You.

0: K-Class, let me show you. We've got music on the way from Sam Smith, Peggy Gou as well, but stay there. New music from Barry Can't Swim, Dance, Dance, Dance is playing next.
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Peggy Gou, and it goes like, nah, nah, nah, it's on BFBS Beats. 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This is Sam Smith for you now. It's Diamonds.

Ellie Goulding and Ravers is on BFBS Beats. It's Jacob Dyer keeping you company across the UK and right around the forces world. And the other day, I was watching Dragon's Den, and your typical dragons were on there. Peter Jones, Stephen Bartlett, Deborah Meaden, and there was one dragon that caught me off guard. Tiny Temper, you know, like the rapper. He's also an entrepreneur, apparently. So if you know anyone, not that you probably do, if you know anyone going on Dragon's Den, Tiny Temper could be investing in their business. And here's his brand new track for you now. It's called To The Floor, and it's on BFBS Beats.

0: Major Lazer, DJ Snake, and Mo, that's Lean On, playing on BFBS Beats. Okay, we've got music on the way from Bucketheads, and Sigma's playing next. Yeah.
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What an absolute classic. It's Bucketheads and The Bomb playing on BFBS Beats. Jacob Dye with you. Hope you are doing okay wherever you are in the Forces world right now. And have you seen that apparently one of the greatest TV shows ever, X Factor, is set to make a return? And I'm seeing lots of rumours online that this guy going to be one of the judges, based on his appearance on I'm a Celebrity, Get Me Out of Here last year. You just know he would be great. He's proper good telly, and he makes some decent tunes as well. This is H with 1989.

watching. Absolutely love that. MK featuring Tristan Henry. That's Leaving, and it's on BFBS Beats. Thanks for your company wherever you are in the Forces world. That's it from me, Jacob Dyer. I'll catch you next week, but Forces News is on the way. But we'll leave you with Sigala and Talia Mar. This is Stay the Night.

0: A controversial Orange Order parade is set to go ahead this morning in a nationalist part of Northern Ireland for the first time in nearly 30 years. Following a series of legal challenges, the High Court ruled in the early hours that the initial decision by the Parades Commission had to be respected. The BBC's Ireland correspondent Chris Page reports.
1: The Orange Order has not been given permission to parade along the Garvaki Road for 28 years. On Friday, the Parades Commission decided to allow a parade at 8 o'clock on Sunday morning. The Garvaki Road Residents Coalition brought a legal challenge to try to stop the march. The High Court in Belfast granted a temporary injunction which would prevent the parade from taking place. But the Orange Order lodged an appeal and three senior judges held a sitting late into Saturday night to consider it. They have ruled in the Order's favour. It's likely the march will go ahead in the morning, but legal arguments are still going on.
0: Iran has said it will wait for an official response from US negotiators after President Trump rejected a proposal to reopen the Strait of Hormuz within 7 days. The Iranian foreign minister accused the president of previously making contradictory statements. The Pope is set to meet survivors of sexual abuse by clergy during a visit to Lourdes, this in France. He celebrated an open-air mass in Paris yesterday, passing through crowds in the Popemobile. Ruth Gledhill's assistant editor at weekly Catholic journal The Tablet.
2: There's controversy because there are some survivors who he's not meeting who really wanted to meet him. Even now the church is really struggling to bring justice, true long-term justice to this issue. I think if any Pope can deal with it, it's this Pope.
0: The Prime Minister has announced a new scheme to help first-time buyers in England get on the housing ladder with just a 2.5% deposit. Andy Burnham was speaking as he arrived in Liverpool ahead of his first Labour conference as PM.
3: I will set out a clear new direction for the country, and from that comes the hope. People able to have hope again that things will improve, that life will get better, and it will.
0: England couldn't hold on to a 2-1 lead as they suffered a 3-2 defeat to Spain in their Nations League opener. Captain Harry Kane missed a penalty but did get a goal in the first half at Wembley. Fellow scorer Anthony Gordon says he's experiencing different emotions.
4: I'm really proud of how we performed because I thought we were exciting. I thought we'd done, after the summer and all the controversy, we'd done everybody had asked from us. We'd done what we'd spoke about ourselves. And sometimes you're going to lose games against the best in the world. The mixed bit comes from the mistakes.
0: Scotland began their campaign with a goalless draw away to Slovenia in their first game under new manager Sebastian Pocanoli. And that's the latest. I'm Susan Bookbinder.

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1: 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Superstar DJs.

0: The beat of the armed forces. BS beats.
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4: Come on.

0: A controversial Orange Order parade is set to go ahead this morning in a nationalist part of Northern Ireland for the first time in nearly 30 years. Following a series of legal challenges, the High Court ruled in the early hours that the initial decision by the parade's commission had to be respected. Speaking outside court, Deirdre Hargay from Sinn Féin is backing the community that lives there.
1: We are conscious the people have come out, they have stayed here for hours. That shows the determination of the people on Gurfaki Road and beyond Gurfaki Road that we will continue to stand with them in solidarity.
0: Iran has said it will wait for an official response from US negotiators after President Trump rejected a proposal to reopen the Strait of Hormuz within 7 days. The Iranian Foreign Minister Abbas Araghchi accused the president of previously making contradictory statements. Negar Mortazavi is from the Center for International Policy.
2: We've been constantly saying we want to talk, the door to diplomacy is open, and trying to find ways, creative ways, on how to deal with the Trump administration, how to understand and read President Trump, which is very difficult. I mean, the U.S. side doesn't seem to have a very clear strategy, a clear path ahead, even goals. The goalpost keeps moving. So that's also made it very difficult as far as diplomacy.
0: Russia has intensified its airstrikes on Kyiv and across Ukraine overnight. President Zelensky's called on world leaders to choose stronger responses to keep the war from spreading further. At the UN General Assembly, Russia's foreign minister said Russia's fight for truth and justice will be carried through to the end. Michael Kimmich from the Kennan Institute think tank has this interpretation of Sergei Lavrov's words.
3: If we can put aside his comments about truth and justice, which are hard to apply to Russia's war against Ukraine, I think it is correct, and I think correct to infer from his statements and from Russian actions, that there's going to be no letting up in the war in the short to medium term, and that the Kremlin is not planning for negotiations or any kind of a ceasefire. They're planning for a very brutal winter of attacks against Ukraine.
0: The Prime Minister's announced a new scheme to help first-time buyers in England get on the housing ladder with just a 2.5% deposit. Andy Burnham was speaking as he arrived in Liverpool ahead of his first Labour conference as PM. Manchester City could face a points deduction, a huge fine, or even expulsion from the Premier League after being found guilty of most of the charges against them. The club's expected to appeal and insists it remains confident of proving its innocence. But with the eventual punishment still unclear, football fans have been giving their views.
4: Why on earth should they be let off? Throw the book at them.
5: Should they be demoted? Relegated.
6: Yes. Yeah. But that won't happen.
7: Personally, I'm a City fan, so personally, I'm not happy at all. But realistically, yikes.
0: That's the latest. I'm Susan Bookbinder.

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0: controversial Protestant Orange Order march through a nationalist area of Portadown in County Armagh is to go ahead this morning for the first time in nearly 30 years after a flurry of late-night court hearings in Belfast. A crowd of people, including masked men, have been blocking the Garvaghy Road. Here's BBC Ireland correspondent Chris Page.
1: 35 members of the Orange Order have permission to take part in the parade this morning. The last time members of the unionist organisation marched along the Garvaghy Road was in 1997. In the 1990s, the dispute over the parade sparked some of the most serious rioting in the history of Northern Ireland. Yesterday, the High Court in Belfast granted a temporary injunction following the legal challenge by Irish nationalist residents. This would have meant the march not going down the Garvaghy Road. But the Orange Order appealed the decision and senior judges ruled in its favour. Another court hearing after midnight did not bring any further change.
0: Iran has again insisted that only a negotiated settlement with the US will see the Strait of Hormuz unblocked. It comes after President Trump rejected Tehran's latest proposal. Andy Burnham's announced a new scheme to help first-time buyers in England get on the property ladder. Buyers will be able to purchase a new build with a deposit of just 2.5%. Mr. Burnham says it'll help those who can't rely on the bank of mum and dad. Prince Harry says the decision to return his family to the UK was made for lots of reasons and that it's great to be back home. The Duke of Sussex made the comments to Canadian network CTV. He and Meghan returned to Britain a month ago after living in the States for 6 years. Their children, Archie and Lilibet, moved school shortly after they came back when issues were raised by their security team about the commute.
2: It's been great. It's been great to be back on British soil. The kids are happy in school and it gives me a chance to be able to really focus on Invictus and the Birmingham in the games July next year.
0: England's first game since the World Cup has ended in defeat. They lost 3-2 to the world champion Spain in the Nations League at Wembley. England manager Thomas Tuchel says his team could learn from what happened.
3: We had too many individual big mistakes, unfortunately, on that kind of level. Started the game in the worst possible way, made things very complicated for us. The reaction was good, so there's no one to blame. This kind of things happen. But they happen too often to us on that kind of level if you want to beat the best team.
0: Scotland began their campaign with a goalless draw away to Slovenia in their first game under new manager Sebastian Pokanole. Republic of Ireland's controversial fixture against Israel goes ahead in Hungary this evening after a player vote. Ireland's players plan to wear black armbands in recognition of all the lives lost in the Gaza conflict. And Wales aim to bounce back from defeat to Portugal away to Denmark before that. And top military esports stars vie for silverware in the BFBS Pro League Grand Final. Personnel from each of the three services will go head-to-head in Rocket League at the RAF Museum in London today. That's the latest. I'm Siobhan Harris. We'll

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0: not so hot.
1: The beat of the armed forces.
0: Burning up the beat.
1: The FBS beats.
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0: 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Flowers. I'm so hot.
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5: Guess what? I'm so hot.
6: The beat of the armed forces.

0: Protesters are gathering ahead of a controversial Orange Order march on the Garvaghy Road in Portadown in Northern Ireland. The Protestant parade is due to go through the nationalist area in an hour for the first time in nearly 30 years, a route at the centre of serious disorder in the 1990s. It follows a flurry of late-night court rulings, but now only 35 members of the order will be permitted along the route. The First Minister of Northern Ireland, Michelle O'Neill, has been speaking to demonstrators.
1: Stay strong, but to do so together. The advice is there to guide everybody and to keep everybody right. So please follow what you're being asked to do. You'll also see people in high-vis vests. There are people who are human rights advisors. There are people with legal experience who are here to document everything that's happening in this community.
0: Iran has said it'll wait for an official response from US negotiators after President Trump rejected a proposal to reopen the Strait of Hormuz within 7 days. The Iranian Foreign Minister Abbas Araghchi accused the president of previously making contradictory statements. Nega Mordazavi is from the Center for International Policy.
2: We've been constantly saying we want to talk, the door to diplomacy is open, and trying to find ways, creative ways, on how to deal with the Trump administration, how to understand and read President Trump, which is very difficult. I mean, the U.S. side doesn't seem to have a very clear strategy, a clear path ahead, even goals. The goalpost keeps moving. So that's also made it very difficult as far as diplomacy.
0: Andy Burnham has announced a new scheme to help first-time buyers in England get on the property ladder. Buyers will be able to purchase a new build with a deposit of just 2.5%. Mr. Burnham says it'll help those who can't rely on the bank of mum and dad. Top military esports stars vie for silverware in the BFBS Pro League Grand Final this weekend. Personnel from each of the three services will go head-to-head in Rocket League at the RAF Museum in London later today. More from Simon Hunter.
3: It's a bigger stage, venue and crowd for the BFBS Pro League Grand Final this year as the scintillating virtual clashes and razzmatazz move to the RAF Museum in Hendon for the first time. The BFBS flagship esports competition seeks to find the top players in Rocket League, F125 and League of Legends to crown the ultimate champion in the UK Armed Forces. The latter two were added to the lineup of the pioneering tournament after a bumper first year in 2025 that attracted more than 700 players. This weekend's decider, the Grand Final, involves the multi-layered challenges of Rocket League, with the other two disciplines having already been tested earlier in the competition and season.
0: England suffered from mistakes and missed chances in a 3-2 defeat to Spain in their Nations League opener. Harry Kane saw his penalty hit the bar, but he also scored along with Anthony Gordon. Scotland began their campaign with a goalless draw away to Slovenia in their first game under new boss Sebastian Pocconoli. The Republic of Ireland's controversial fixture against Israel goes ahead in Hungary tonight after a player vote because of the conflict in Gaza. But the goalkeeper, Gavin Bazunu, has confirmed he won't play. That's the latest. I'm Siobhan Harris.
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4: Guess what? I'm so hot.
5: The beat of the armed forces.

0: A controversial Protestant Orange Order march through a nationalist area of Portadown in County Armagh is due to start shortly for the first time in nearly 30 years. Hundreds of angry nationalists are blocking the route on the Garvaghy Road. It's only been allowed after a flurry of late-night court hearings in Belfast. Lawyer for the Orange Order, Jamie Bryson, says the rule of law has won over the rule of the mob and is urging everyone involved to ensure the march goes ahead peacefully.
1: We are using the law. We will fight this on the law. If we lose on the law, we will appeal. We won't take to the streets. We promise we'd use the law. We say now to Sinn Féin, we say to the so-called First Minister for all, will you abide by the law? Will Sinn Féin abide by the law? And will the Chief Constable ensure the law is adhered to?
0: An NHS trust says that 10 people are being investigated after three-year-old Noah Woods' medical records were accessed without authorisation. He went missing from a park and his body was found in a pond. East Sussex and North Essex Foundation Trust say all have been removed from active duty or suspended. Iran's Foreign Minister Abbas Araghchi says only diplomacy can end its conflict with the United States. President Trump had earlier rejected a proposal from Tehran to stop the fighting and reopen the Strait of Hormuz, saying it had only been put forward because Iran was losing so badly.
2: They want to make a deal, and I think that's fine. I like making a deal too. But that deal would not be acceptable.
0: Andy Burnham has announced a new scheme to help first-time buyers in England get onto the property ladder with a deposit of just 2.5%. Prince Harry says the decision to return his family to the UK was made for lots of reasons and that it's great to be back home. The Duke of Sussex made the comments to Canadian network CTV. He and Meghan returned to Britain a month ago after living in the States for 6 years. Their children Archie and Lilibet moved schools shortly after they came back when issues were raised by their security team about the commute.
3: It's been great. It's been great to be back on British soil. The kids are happy in school and it gives me a chance to be really focused on Invictus and the Birmingham in the games July next year.
0: An unusually powerful autumn storm has hit the northeastern coastal areas of the United States, leaving tens of thousands of people without power. Authorities in New York, Boston and Philadelphia are warning of major flooding and road closures. Hundreds of flights have been cancelled. England's first game since the World Cup has ended in defeat. They lost 3-2 to the world champion Spain in the Nations League at Wembley. Scotland started their campaign with a goalless draw away to Slovenia in their first game under new boss Sebastian Pocconoli. And the Republic of Ireland's controversial fixture against Israel goes ahead in Hungary this evening after a player vote. Meanwhile, top military esports star Vife of silverware in the BFBS Pro League Grand Final being held later today. That's the latest. I'm Siobhan Harris.

0: The beat of the armed forces. Ready for the beat, yeah. BFBS beats.
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0: life, different me. Turn up the bass and speaker, this one's gonna hit differently. With the music, man, I've been so consistent, consistently. Got the game on my back, I'm gonna make history. Fly out with a different B, now that one misses me. Man, I clean up Mr. Sheen, Listerine. She said, brew, can you do that? Cheeky grin for me. 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That's a win-win for me.
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1: 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Whatever I play to you, you play back to me.

0: 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Become one with the beat. The FBS beats.
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5: 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It's phenomenal.
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0: A major incident has been declared near RAF Fairford in Gloucestershire. Villagers have been evacuated from their homes near the base following the arrest of several men on suspicion of explosives offences. The Army's bomb disposal team is currently examining a number of vehicles in Welford, and local residents have been evacuated to a nearby leisure centre. Police say a cordon is in place and they believe the incident is contained. A parade by members of the Orange Order in County Armagh hasn't gone ahead yet as protesters blocked the road along which they were planning to walk. Residents of the Garvaki Road in Portadown are objecting to a decision to allow the march through the largely nationalist area for the first time in almost 30 years. Sinn Féin President Mary Lou MacDonald is with residents on the road.
1: The Secretary of State needs to intervene. The Chief Constable of the PSNI need to intervene. This is madness. This, in fact, is primitive treatment of any community in 2026.
0: The government's announced two new housing policies ahead of the Labour Party conference getting underway in Liverpool. One is aimed at helping first-time buyers get on the housing ladder. The other is focused on bringing 300,000 derelict homes in England back into use. Sky's political correspondent Amanda Acas is in Liverpool.
2: These are two big headline-grabbing announcements, really a statement of intent at the start of this conference. We had Andy Burnham arriving yesterday to clapping crowds of members and announcing that he's going to set a new direction for Britain.
0: 10 NHS employees have been removed from duty while investigations are carried out into a data breach of Noah Ward's medical records. The three-year-old was found dead in a Suffolk lake earlier this month. Donald Trump has rejected an Iranian proposal to reopen the Strait of Hormuz to commercial shipping within a week. The US president says the deal is unacceptable. Top military esports stars vie for silverware in the BFBS Pro League Grand Final. Personnel from each of the three services will go head-to-head in Rocket League at the RAF Museum in London today. Here's Simon Hunter.
3: It's a bigger stage, venue and crowd for the BFBS Pro League Grand Final this year as the scintillating virtual clashes and razzmatazz move to the RAF Museum in Hendon for the first time. The BFBS flagship esports competition seeks to find the top players in Rocket League, F125 and League of Legends to crown the ultimate champion in the UK Armed Forces. The latter two were added to the lineup of the pioneering tournament after a bumper first year in 2025 that attracted more than 700 players. This weekend's decider, the Grand Final, involves the multi-layered challenges of Rocket League, with the other two disciplines having already been tested earlier in the competition and season.
0: England lost 3-2 to Spain in their Nations League opener at Wembley last night. Harry Kane saw his penalty hit the bar, but also scored along with Anthony Gordon. Scotland began their campaign with a goalless draw away to Slovenia. That's the latest. I'm Siobhan Harris.
4: Not working hard. Yeah, right, picture that with a Kodak. Or better yet, go to Times Square, take a picture of me with a Kodak. Took my life from negative to positive, I just want y'all to know that. And

0: For years, some LGBT people were treated unfairly simply because they wanted to serve. If you're a veteran or former service person affected by the Armed Forces LGBT ban between 1967 and 2000, financial and non-financial recognition may be available, and you don't have to work through it alone. Support is available to help you understand the scheme, but there is a deadline. Applications need to be made by the 12th of December 2026. To find out what recognition is available, whether you may be eligible, and how to apply, visit gov.uk/affected-by-the-ban.
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2: You used to call me on my... 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Yeah.

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Without trivia, roll like the chest for from Bolivia. Bro, I'ma give it to you. Without trivia, roll like the chest for from Bolivia. Bro, I'ma give it to you. Without trivia, roll like the chest for from Bolivia. I put a force, my force is doubting. I'm

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2: Police in Gloucestershire have declared a major incident near RAF Fairford where they're investigating suspected explosives. Several men have been arrested and properties in a nearby village are being evacuated. The BBC's Eve Coleman has the latest.
3: Armed police are manning a cordon near the village of Welford, close to the site of an airbase which is used by the United States Air Force. Gloucestershire police say several men have been arrested on suspicion of explosives offences. A large emergency services presence is in the area and the Army's specialist explosive disposal team are examining a number of vehicles. Local residents have been evacuated to a nearby leisure centre. Police say they believe the incident is contained.
2: The US Department of Defence had raised the force protection levels to Delta at Fairford after identifying specific and credible intelligence of a threat. Huge crowds of protesters are still blocking a road in County Armagh after members of the Orange Order were given permission to braid through it today for the first time in almost 30 years. The Garvaki Road in Portadown is a largely nationalist area and residents object to a decision to allow the march to go ahead. Speaking on Sunday with Laura Koonsberg, the Prime Minister Andy Burnham said he doesn't want to return to the divisions and violence of the past.
4: We do appeal for calm on all sides. There have been big gains made in Northern Ireland and we don't want to see things go backwards. So obviously a challenging situation today, but you know it's very important that we work to bring calm.
2: The government's announced two major new housing policies as Labour's party conference kicks off in Liverpool. One helps first-time buyers with lower deposits, while the other aims to bring 300,000 derelict homes in England back into use. The Housing Secretary Angela Rayner says she wants to empower people to own their own homes.
5: This is about bringing hope to people and moving forward from what we had, which was a decade and a half of stagnation and austerity. And we want to move the country forward, which is a different way of doing things.
2: 10 NHS employees have been removed from active duty while investigations are carried out into a data breach of Noah Wood's medical records. The three-year-old was found dead in a Suffolk lake earlier this month. Football and England lost 3-2 to Spain in their Nations League opener at Wembley last night. Harry Kane saw his penalty hit the bar but also scored along with Anthony Gordon. Scotland began their campaign with a goalless draw away to Slovenia in their first game under new boss Sebastian Pocconoli. The Republic of Ireland's controversial fixture against Israel goes ahead in Hungary tonight after a player vote because of the conflict in Gaza. Before that, though, Wales aimed to bounce back from defeat to Portugal away to Denmark. And top military esports stars vie for silverware in the BFBS Pro League Grand Final. Personnel from each service will go head-to-head in Rocket League today. That's the latest. I'm Siobhan Harris.

0: 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The FBS Beats.
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2: Police in Gloucestershire have declared a major incident near the RAF Fairford airbase where they're investigating suspected explosives. Tanya Snacks has the latest.
3: Armed police are manning a cordon near the village of Welford, close to the site of an airbase which is used by the United States Air Force. Gloucestershire police say several men have been arrested on suspicion of explosives offences. A large emergency services presence is in the area and the Army's specialist explosive disposal team are examining a number of vehicles. Local residents have been evacuated to a nearby leisure centre. Police say they believe the incident is contained.
2: And BBC security correspondent Frank Gardner says this was not intelligence-led.
4: Counter-terrorism police, rather than, say, MI5 or GCHQ, are the lead in this. It's Britain's counter-terrorism police are the lead on this. The two obvious sort of suspects, but I think we've got to keep an open mind on this until we know more, are Russia and Iran.
2: A planned march by members of the Orange Order in County Armagh has been delayed after huge crowds of protesters blocked their route. After a day of frantic legal battles, permission was given for a parade along the largely nationalist Garvaghy Road in Portadown overnight. First Minister Michelle O'Neill claims the decision risks undermining the peace process. But Northern Ireland Secretary of State Chris Bryant disagrees with that.
5: The Good Friday Agreement is solid and lasting. Nobody is seeking to undermine it. But we just need to make sure that we have the resilience and the cooperative spirit to go the extra mile to double down on compromise.
2: The government's announced two new housing policies as Labour's party conference kicks off in Liverpool. One helps first-time buyers with lower deposits, while the other aims to bring 300,000 derelict homes in England back into use. The Housing Secretary, Angela Rayner, says she wants to empower people to own their own homes.
6: This is about bringing hope to people and moving forward from what we had, which was a decade and a half of stagnation and austerity. And we want to move the country forward, which is a different way of doing things.
2: 10 NHS employees have been removed from active duty while investigations are carried out into a data breach of Noah Wood's medical records. The three-year-old boy was found dead in a Suffolk lake earlier this month. England lost 3-2 to Spain in their Nations League opener at Wembley yesterday. Harry Kane saw his penalty hit the bar but also scored along with Anthony Gordon. Scotland began their campaign with a goalless draw away to Slovenia in their first game under new manager Sebastian Pogonoli. The Republic of Ireland's controversial fixture against Israel does go ahead tonight in Hungary after a player vote because of the conflict in Gaza. Before that, though, Wales aimed to bounce back from a defeat to Portugal away to Denmark. That's the latest. I'm Siobhan Harris.

0: of the Armed Forces. Think about the last time your plans at work suddenly changed. New priorities, new technology, fewer resources, a challenge you hadn't expected. How did you adapt? 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
3: Guess what?
0: I'm so hot. 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

0: Beats. 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
1: Counter-terrorism police are leading the investigation into the arrest, which prompted a major incident near RAF Fairford in Gloucestershire early this morning. The base hosts the US Air Force and has been used to deploy American bombers since the start of the conflict in Iran. Siobhan Harris has the details.
2: On police are manning a cordon near the village of Welford, close to the base. Police say several men have been arrested on suspicion of offences under the Explosives Act. A large emergency service presence is in the area, and the Army's Specialist Explosive Disposal Team are examining a number of vehicles. Local residents have been evacuated to a nearby leisure centre, and police say they believe the incident is now contained.
1: A spokesperson for the US Air Force said its personnel based at RAF Fairford remain vigilant and will take appropriate actions to ensure the safety and security of its US service members, civilians, contractors and their families. Andy Burnham has appealed for calm on all sides over an Orange Order parade through the nationalist Gavarni Road in County Armagh. The Prime Minister says there have been big gains made in Northern Ireland and we don't want to see things go backwards. It's the first time a parade down the controversial route in Portadown has been granted in nearly 30 years. BBC Ireland correspondent Chris Page said the marchers still cannot enter the area.
3: Police told them that the road wasn't clear, so the orange men have gone back into the church hall. I'm told by my colleagues who are there with them that they are content to wait until the road is clear, but there's no sign of that happening now that this standoff, really, as it were, has developed.
1: 10 workers at an NHS trust have been taken off active duty or suspended over concerns about unauthorised access of 3-year-old Noah Woods' medical records. The youngster died earlier this month after going missing from a play area in the village of Brantham in Suffolk. Former Labour Health Secretary Alan Milburn says it's shocking.
4: There is absolutely no excuse for that sort of thing. It's not the first time you've seen it in the health service. Sometimes you see it elsewhere in the public services. I mean, the government needs to ensure that proper safeguards are in place to make sure that that sort of thing just isn't capable of happening.
1: In esports, the BFBS Pro League Grand Final is underway at the RAF Museum in London with an all-army clash. Carl Dixon is there.
5: An army derby in the first match of the day, but it was a tough way to bow out of the tournament for the Kestrels. In the best of five games, they knocked, knocked and knocked on the door, but failed to take advantage of scoring positions. No such problem for the Falcons, though, as Walmsley, Gibbs and Rush ran riot to seal a 3-0 match win. They're through to the quarterfinals, where they'll take on fourth seed RAF Typhoons. Next up, an all-RAF clash as the Nighthawks face the Krakens.
1: Liverpool striker Alexander Isak has been sent home early by Sweden and will take no further part in their international break because of injury. You can find more news and sports on our website forcesnews.com, but for now, that's the latest. I'm Lisa Hartle.

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5: I'm so hot. The beat of the armed forces.

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2: Counter-terrorism police are leading an investigation into a major incident at an RAF base in Gloucestershire, which houses the US Air Force. Several men have been arrested on suspicion of explosives offences at RAF Fairford. People in the nearby village of Welford have been evacuated. The BBC's Zoe O'Brien reports.
3: Emergency services descended on the village close to the RAF base this morning, and a cordon has remained in place since. A local woman told the BBC she reported seeing men in balaclavas to the police last night and today was evacuated from her home. RAF Fairford is home to the United States Air Force 501st Combat Support Wing and was used this year to deploy American bombers to Iran. The UK agreed the use of British bases for specific defensive operations. A spokesperson for the US Air Force said personnel remained vigilant. Gloucestershire Police said it believed the incident had been contained.
2: Resident Julian Tidsbury, who was evacuated early this morning, told BBC reporter Simon Jones what he had seen happening in the village through his neighbour's doorbell cameras.
4: Pictures of some robots looking in the back of these vans that appeared last night that were reported, I think, about 1 o'clock this morning.
5: So people saw unusual vans in the area.
4: There were these three vans that were parked in the middle of the village or arrived in the middle of the village and they... A resident reported them to the police straight away.
2: An investigation has been launched after a data breach involving the digital medical records of three-year-old Noah Woods, who was found dead in a pond in Suffolk earlier this month. 10 NHS staff have been removed from duty or suspended. The East Suffolk and North Essex NHS Foundation Trust has apologised to Noah's family. Joe Fortune has been confirmed as Labour's new General Secretary, takes over from Holly Ridley, running the party's day-to-day operations, including election campaigning. His appointment is one of the first acts of this year's Labour conference in Liverpool. In esports, the BFBS Pro League Grand Final at the RAF Museum has seen a thriller between an RAF and Navy team. Carl Dixon was there.
6: A BFBS Pro League classic for a place in the quarterfinals. We saw two different overtimes in this best of five between the RAF Nighthawks and the Navy Krakens. Excitement until the deciding final game. The drama continued as the Krakens came from 3-1 down to win with a golden goal in overtime. They'll face the RAF Storm Shadows in the quarterfinals, but next up it's the RAF Typhoons taking on the Army Falcons.
2: And Liverpool striker Alexander Isak has been sent home early by Sweden and will take no further part in their international break because of injury. Isak played 90 minutes against Romania on Friday night in his country's 2-1 win. You can find more news and sports on our website forcesnews.com. But for now, that's the latest. I'm Lisa Hartle.
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1: 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So much on the line gets tricky. It feels alright, but tricky. Right, right, right to the left. Two steps, right, left, right, right, right.

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2: Counter-terrorism police are leading the investigation into the arrests, which prompted a major incident near RAF Fairford in Gloucestershire early this morning. The base hosts the US Air Force and has been used to deploy American bombers since the start of the conflict in Iran. Siobhan Harris has the details.
3: On police are manning a cordon near the village of Welford, close to the base. Police say several men have been arrested on suspicion of offences under the Explosives Act. A large emergency service presence is in the area, and the Army's Specialist Explosive Disposal Team are examining a number of vehicles. Local residents have been evacuated to a nearby leisure centre, and police say they believe the incident is now contained.
2: A spokesperson for the US Air Force said its personnel based at RAF Fairford remain vigilant and will take appropriate actions to ensure the safety and security of its US service members, civilians, contractors and their families. The loyalist Orange Order is locked in a standoff with hundreds of protesters who are blocking it from marching through a largely nationalist area of Portadown in County Armagh. It's the first time the controversial parade down the Calviny Road has been allowed to go ahead since the 90s, when it sparked serious disorder. The Prime Minister has said he'll put a plan to the country at the next general election to overhaul social care. Andy Burnham told Laura Koonsberg on BBC One that the new system would be free at the point of use and paid for by everyone, but refused to be drawn on how it would be paid for. He said the current system can lead people to financial ruin.
4: People are paying tens of thousands of pounds from their savings, sometimes losing their homes. That is what's happening at the moment. So to suggest there isn't a cost to people at this moment in time, there's a huge cost. Social care in England is as unfair as American healthcare, where the most vulnerable in society can lose everything. They can be wiped out.
2: 10 workers at an NHS trust have been taken off active duty or suspended over concerns about unauthorised access of 3-year-old Noah Woods' medical records. The youngster died earlier this month after going missing from a play area in the village of Brantham in Suffolk. Former Labour Health Secretary Alan Milburn says it's shocking.
5: There is absolutely no excuse for that sort of thing. It's not the first time. You've seen it in the health service. Sometimes you see it elsewhere in the public services. I mean, the government needs to ensure that proper safeguards are in place to make sure that that sort of thing just isn't capable of happening.
2: Swiss voters are deciding in a referendum on whether they want to introduce a stricter interpretation of their country's traditional neutrality. It follows a debate triggered by Switzerland imposing sanctions on Russia after its full-scale invasion of Ukraine. And volunteers have rescued a dog which became stranded on a narrow ledge down the bottom of a 40-foot cliff in the Yorkshire Dales. Penny the Labrador had fallen into a river before climbing up the rocky outcrop. That's the latest. I'm Lisa Hartle.
1: The Peace of the Armed Forces.

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1: Think about the last time your plans at work suddenly changed. 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How did you adapt? 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
2: 5 men have been arrested on suspicion of explosive act offences, as well as suspicion of a preparation of a terrorist act after a major incident around a UK military base that's shared with the United States Air Force. Counter-terrorism police have confirmed they are leading an investigation into the incident near RAF Fairford in Gloucestershire. Army bomb disposal experts were seen examining a number of vehicles with armed police also stationed at roadblocks. Some residents in the nearby village of Welford have been evacuated. Police say they received a call relating to 3 suspicious vehicles travelling towards RAF Fairford at around 12:45 a.m. this morning. Assistant Chief Constable Richard O'Cone.
3: A 400-metre cordon has been put in place around the vehicles while the Army's Explosive Ordnance Disposal Unit examined them. As a precaution, around 85 households have been advised to evacuate while these examinations take place.
2: A controversial parade organised by Northern Ireland's Orange Order has been delayed while its route's been blocked by hundreds of protesters. Police have called on the group on Govanny Road to disperse. It's the first time the march has been given the go-ahead in nearly 30 years. The writer Susan McKay says the tensions are already high because of an increasing number of people calling for a unified Ireland.
4: That conversation has become more persuasive among a lot of people, including Protestant people, because of Brexit, and a lot of people are saying maybe it might be worthwhile just looking at reunification of Ireland, and that is profoundly threatening to traditional unionists, and that is why something like Orange Order marches being allowed to go wherever they want to go becomes important again.
2: Pope Leo, who's visiting France, has called on bishops to root out the scourge of sexual abuse in the Roman Catholic Church, telling them to maintain the greatest vigilance. He later told thousands of worshippers gathered in Lourdes that the church must heal what he called deep wounds inflicted from within. The Pope's due to meet survivors of clerical sexual abuse later. 10 workers at an NHS trust have been taken off active duty or suspended over concerns about unauthorised access of 3-year-old Noah Woods' medical records. The youngster died earlier this month after going missing from a play area in the village of Brantham in Suffolk. Former Labour Health Secretary Alan Milburn says it's shocking.
5: There is absolutely no excuse for that sort of thing. It's not the first time you've seen it in the health service. Sometimes you see it elsewhere in the public services. I mean, the government needs to ensure that proper safeguards are in place to make sure that sort of thing just isn't capable of happening.
2: Swiss voters are deciding in a referendum on whether they want to introduce a stricter interpretation of their country's traditional neutrality. It follows a debate triggered by Switzerland imposing sanctions on Russia after its full-scale invasion of Ukraine. You can find more news and sports on our website forcesnews.com. But for now, that's the latest. I'm Lisa Hartle.
0: DJ, the beast of

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0: Five men have been arrested on suspicion of preparing a terrorist act near an RAF base used by the US military. Counter-terrorism police are leading the investigation, with army bomb disposal experts seen examining three vans near RAF Fairford in Gloucestershire. The base, which has been used by the US Air Force to launch bombing missions over Iran, is reportedly at threat level Delta, the highest alert issued by the US Department of Defense. Residents from 85 homes in the nearby village of Welford have been evacuated. Assistant Chief Constable Richard O'Cone from Gloucestershire Police.
1: A 400-metre cordon has been put in place around the vehicles while the Army's Explosive Ordnance Disposal Unit examined them. As a precaution, around 85 households have been advised to evacuate while these examinations take place.
0: US President Donald Trump spoke to reporters in Norway.
2: The UK was fantastic. Working with Britain, it was an amazing job. We had them under investigation. They were looking to do big damage to our fort. And working with the British worked out great.
3: Were they migrants?
2: It may have been Scotland Yard, I don't know. We worked with a lot of them. We had them under view for a long time and we got them. Thank you.
0: A controversial parade organised by Northern Ireland's Orange Order has been delayed because the route has been blocked by hundreds of protesters. Police have called on protesters on the Gavarnie Road to disperse. It's the first time the march has been given the go-ahead in nearly 30 years. The Northern Ireland Secretary, Sir Chris Bryant, has called on political leaders to bring the temperature down.
4: I say to every single politician of whatever background, please, please, please, moderate your language, moderate every single thing you do. 10%, 20% less, just be calm and think about the impact your words have on anybody else.
0: The Prime Minister says he'll put a plan to the country at the next general election to overhaul social care in England. Andy Burnham said the new system would be free at the point of use and paid for by everyone. And he gave more details in his speech to the Labour conference on Tuesday. An investigation has been launched after a data breach involving the digital medical records of three-year-old Noah Woods, who was found dead in a pond in Suffolk earlier this month. 10 NHS staff have been removed from duty or suspended. The East Suffolk and North Essex NHS Foundation Trust has apologised to Noah's family. A Victoria Cross, posthumously awarded to a soldier who was killed in the First World War, is being put up for auction. James Kirk died defending his comrades who were building a bridge in France in the final week of the conflict in 1918. Under intense machine gun fire, he paddled across a canal on a raft made of petrol tins and cork floats. You can find more news and sport on our website forcesnews.com. But for now, that's the latest. I'm Lisa Hartle.
5: The beat of

0: For years, some LGBT people were treated unfairly simply because they wanted to serve. 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
8: Guess what?
1: I'm so hot. The beat of the armed forces.

0: Let's do this.
1: The beat of the armed forces.
2: Ready for the beat.
3: Yeah.
1: BFBS beats.
4: Guess what?
5: Rain on. I don't know.
4: I'm so hot.
1: The beat of the armed forces.

0: Five men have been arrested on suspicion of preparing a terrorist act after police declared a major incident near RAF Fairford in Gloucestershire. Bomb disposal robots are inspecting a number of vans. The base has long been used by the US military. The BBC's Duncan Kennedy has the latest on the police statement.
1: It appears that something like just before 1 a.m. this morning, they got a call that three of these vans were approaching the village behind me of Welford, and that's what tipped off the police. So even before, if this was an operation, even before this operation got underway, the police seemed to have got involved and made these five arrests of five men. They're not giving any details about who those men are at the moment.
0: US President Donald Trump has also commented on the arrests this afternoon.
2: In the UK was fantastic. Working with Britain, it was an amazing job. We had them under investigation. They were looking to do big damage to our fort. And working with the British worked out great. It may have been Scotland Yard, I don't know. We worked with a lot of them. We had them under view for a long time and we got them. Thank you.
0: A controversial parade organised by Northern Ireland's Orange Order has been delayed while its route's been blocked by hundreds of protesters. Police have called on the group on Cavani Road to disperse. It's the first time the march has been given the go-ahead in nearly 30 years. The writer Susan McKay says the tensions are already high because of an increasing number of people calling for a unified Ireland.
3: That conversation has become more persuasive among a lot of people, including Protestant people, because of Brexit, and a lot of people are saying maybe it might be worthwhile just looking at reunification of Ireland, and that is profoundly threatening to traditional unionists, and that is why something like Orange Order marches being allowed to go wherever they want to go becomes important again.
0: The Prime Minister has said he'll put a plan to the country at the next general election to overhaul social care. Andy Burnham told Laura Koonsberg on BBC One that the new system would be free at the point of use and paid for by everyone, but refused to be drawn on how it would be paid for. He said the current system can lead people to financial ruin.
4: People are paying tens of thousands of pounds from their savings, sometimes losing their homes. That is what's happening at the moment. So to suggest there isn't a cost to people at this moment in time, there's a huge cost. Social care in England is as unfair as American healthcare, where the most vulnerable in society can lose everything. They can be wiped out.
0: At least 10 Nepali climbers are missing after an avalanche hits a base camp in the Himalayas. Poor weather has hampered rescue efforts. Helicopters and emergency crews have been unable to reach the site on Himlong Himal Peak. You can find more news and sports on our website, forcesnews.com. But for now, that's the latest. I'm Lisa Hartle.
5: The beat of the armed forces. Ready for the beat? 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

0: The beat of the armed forces. Come on with the beat,
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2: The Prime Minister has urged people not to speculate after five men were arrested on suspicion of terrorism and explosives offences after police declared a major incident near RAF Fairford in Gloucestershire. Army bomb disposal robots are inspecting a number of vans. The BBC's Duncan Kennedy has the latest.
3: It appears that something like just before 1 a.m. this morning, they got a call that three of these vans were approaching the village behind me of Welford, and that's what tipped off the police. So even before, if this was an operation, even before this operation got underway, the police seemed to have got involved and made these five arrests of five men. Not giving any details about who those men are at the moment.
2: Around 85 homes near the base have been evacuated. Claire Locke from Cotswold District Council says residents who have been unable to return home have been offered shelter at a local leisure centre.
4: We open up a rest centre in situations where we need to provide a safe place for people to go. Obviously, people have been slightly anxious as they've arrived, but actually there's been a great community spirit. Everybody's really been supporting one another, which has been really lovely to see.
2: The base has long been used by the US military. US President Donald Trump has also commented on the incident.
5: In the UK was fantastic. Working with Britain, it was an amazing job. We had them under investigation. They were looking to do big damage to our fort. And working with the British worked out great.
6: Were they migrants?
5: It may have been Scotland Yard. I don't know. We worked with a lot of them. We had them under view for a long time and we got them. Thank you.
2: In other news, a controversial parade organised by Northern Ireland's Orange Order has been delayed while its route's been blocked by hundreds of protesters. Police have called on the group to disperse. It's the first time the march has been given the go-ahead in nearly 30 years. The Prime Minister has said he'll put a plan to the country at the next general election to overhaul social care. Andy Burnham says the new system will be free at the point of use and paid for by everyone, but refused to be drawn on how it would be paid for. At least 10 Nepali climbers are missing after an avalanche hit a base camp in the Himalayas. Poor weather has hampered rescue efforts. Helicopters and emergency crews have been unable to reach the site. A Victoria Cross posthumously awarded to a soldier who was killed in the First World War is being put up for auction. James Kirk died defending his comrades who were building a bridge in France in the final week of the conflict in 1918. Under intense machine gunfire, he paddled across a canal on a raft made of petrol tins and cork floats. And volunteers have rescued a dog which became stranded on a narrow ledge at the bottom of a 40-foot cliff in the Yorkshire Dales. She's now been reunited with her owners. That's the latest. I'm Karen Thorpe.
0: The beat of the armed forces. The FBS beats.

0: The beat of the armed forces. Beats.
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2: Army bomb disposal experts continue to examine vehicles at RAF Fairford after a major incident was declared by police. Five men have been arrested on suspicion of terrorism and explosives offences. In the past hour, Temporary Chief Constable at Gloucestershire Police, Maggie Blythe, has held a press conference.
3: The Army's Explosive Ordnance Disposal Unit continue to examine three vehicles near Welford. Counter-terrorism police are leading the investigation, which means I'm unable to provide any additional information. These arrests will no doubt have caused some shock and anxiety. A cordon remains in place around the vehicles, and around 85 households are currently unable to return to their homes.
2: Former head of professional standards at the Metropolitan Police, Steve Roberts, says there'll be two focuses for police: the suspects and the scene.
4: We know already that's been stabilised. Members of the public have been excluded. A cordon's in place. So it's now down to the army bomb disposal people to actually carefully, very carefully and potentially very slowly, to investigate these vehicles until they can get the doors open and they can know without any doubt what's in there. That whole process will go on, and eventually, once it's made safe, then there'll be forensic examinations.
2: The base, which has been used by the US Air Force to launch bombing missions over Iran, is reportedly at the highest alert level issued by the US Department of Defense. Sky's defense and security editor Deborah Hayes says police are exploring a possible link with Iran amongst lines of inquiry.
5: The police are looking at the potential of Iran being linked to this thwarted suspected bomb plot, though there are no conclusions yet, so you'd imagine they're probably looking at other lines of inquiry too. However, given the fact that the Iranian regime has specifically said that it views US forces on military bases here in the UK as legitimate targets as part of the war that Donald Trump unleashed back in February, then it's no surprise that that line of inquiry is being pursued.
2: In other news, a controversial parade organised by Northern Ireland's Orange Order is still being delayed due to hundreds of protesters blocking the route. It's the first time the march has been given the go-ahead in nearly 30 years. The Prime Minister has said he'll put a plan to the country at the next general election to overhaul social care. Andy Burnham says the new system will be free at the point of use and paid for by everyone. At least 10 Nepali climbers are missing after an avalanche hit a base camp in the Himalayas. Poor weather has hampered rescue efforts. And volunteers have rescued a dog which became stranded on a narrow ledge at the bottom of a 40-foot cliff in the Yorkshire Dales. That's the latest. I'm Karen Thorpe.
6: 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The beat of the armed forces. 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
2: Army bomb disposal experts continue to examine vehicles at RAF Fairford after a major incident was declared by police. Five men have been arrested on suspicion of explosives and terrorism offences. US President Donald Trump says the US and UK have been working together and have been investigating for some time.
3: Working with Britain, it was an amazing job. We had them under investigation. They were looking to do big damage to our fort. And working with the British worked out great.
4: Were they migrants?
3: It may have been Scotland Yard. I don't know. We worked with a lot of them. We had them under view for a long time and we got them. Thank you.
2: The base has been used by the US Air Force to launch bombing missions over Iran. Military analyst Sean Bell says there's heightened security at the base because of threats from Iranians.
5: What's interesting about what's happened last night, it does seem to be a whole of society approach. It looks like some locals found these three vans acting suspiciously. And of course, that triggered a very, very well-practiced plan, which is what we're seeing at the moment.
2: Sky's defence and security editor Deborah Haynes says other military bases are also on alert.
6: Over the course of the last few days, according to one source that I've spoken to, there had been a heightened level of alert around the base at Fairford and also Mildenhall and Lakenheath, two other US bases here in the UK. They operate on these RAF bases. And then last night, two sources, not officials, but well informed, told me that these bases had been put on this heightened state of alert. And so we've been tracking that from that moment. And then, of course, all that unfolded then in the early hours of this morning.
2: In other news, a controversial parade organised by Northern Ireland's Orange Order is still being delayed due to hundreds of protesters blocking the route. It's the first time the march has been given the go-ahead in nearly 30 years. The Prime Minister has said he'll put a plan to the country at the next general election to overhaul social care. Andy Burnham says the new system will be free at the point of use and paid for by everyone. The BFBS Pro League Grand Final has taken place at the RAF Museum in London. Carl Dixon was there for us.
7: The British Army Buzzards and the SEA Dragons played out a thrilling finale to this year's Pro League. The Buzzards were number one seeds, but the Dragons were a close number two and took control of this best of seven after losing the first two games. In the end, the Dragons took the series by 4-2 and became champions of Season 2. Kyle Dixon, BFBS Forces News at the RAF Museum in London.
2: And finally, a Labrador named Penny has had a lucky escape in Yorkshire. She's been rescued after becoming stranded on a narrow ledge at the bottom of a 40-foot cliff. She's now been reunited with her owners. That's the latest. I'm Karen Thorpe.
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1: Oi. Yeah, yeah, I. Brucey. What we saying? We're going out tonight, my Jesus.

how we get down in the United Kingdom. I roll with the family only. I've been on the graph, now it's back to the old me. Baby, you daft, you don't have to be lonely. Bring a couple gal, come hang with the broskies. Letting off steam, gonna get steaming. Summer come round, it's a sesh season. Said she ain't free till the next weekend. Work in the morning, that's a dead reason.

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0: Think about the last time your plans at work suddenly changed. 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

Beats of the Armed Forces. The FBS Beats. Guess what? What? I'm so hot. The Beats of the Armed Forces.

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2: The Prime Minister has urged people not to speculate after five men were arrested on suspicion of terrorism and explosives offences after a major incident was declared near RAF Fairford. Army bomb disposal experts are inspecting vehicles at the scene. Former head of professional standards at the Metropolitan Police, Steve Roberts, says there'll be two focuses for police, the suspects and the scene.
3: We know already that's been stabilised. Members of the public have been excluded, a cordon's in place. So it's now down to the army bomb disposal people to actually carefully and potentially very slowly to investigate these vehicles until they can get the doors open and they can know without any doubt what's in there. That whole process will go on. And eventually, once it's made safe, then there'll be forensic examinations.
2: The base has been used by the US Air Force to launch bombing missions over Iran. Military analyst Sean Bell says there's heightened security at the base because of threats from Iranians.
4: What's interesting about what's happened last night, it does seem to be a whole-of-society approach. It looks like some locals found these three vans acting suspiciously, and of course that triggered a very, very well-practiced plan, which is what we're seeing at the moment.
2: Around 80 households near the airbase had to be evacuated. The BBC's Duncan Kennedy is in Gloucestershire and says it's unlikely they'll be allowed home this evening.
5: Certainly for tonight. We think about 150, 200 people live in this village. Certainly they won't be allowed back tonight. Many of those are with family and friends. Some are still in the leisure centre, about 10 miles, 15 kilometres away. They'll be looked after there. And on that level too, the district councillor said he was satisfied that this effort to look after the local people was very much in hand.
2: In other news, the Northern Ireland Secretary has appealed for calm as he urged political and community leaders to reach a compromise to resolve a tense parading standoff in Portadown. A controversial parade organised by Northern Ireland's Orange Order has been delayed due to hundreds of protesters blocking the route. It's the first time the march has been given the go-ahead in nearly 30 years. At least 10 Nepali climbers are missing after an avalanche hit a base camp in the Himalayas. Poor weather has hampered rescue efforts. The Prime Minister Andy Burnham wants to offer access to free social care services to everyone in England and says he'll put the plans before voters at the next general election. He says it would be a system in which everyone contributes and everyone is covered. He didn't rule out tax rises to pay for it. And the BFBS Pro League Grand Final has taken place at the RAF Museum in London. The British Army Buzzers and the SEA Dragons played out a thrilling finale. The Dragons took the series by 4-2 and became champions of Season 2. That's the latest. I'm Karen Thorpe.
1: Let's go. The beat of the armed forces.
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4: 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I'm so hot.
0: The beat of the armed

0: shake hard to the beat.
1: The beat of the armed forces.
0: Break it down.
1: The FBS beats.
2: Guess what?
3: Rain on. I don't know.
2: So hot.
1: The beat of the armed forces.

0: It's understood police are investigating whether or not there is a link between Iran and a suspected bomb plot at an RAF base. Five men have been detained on suspicion of explosives and terrorism offences after three vans believed to be heading for RAF Fairford were stopped early this morning. US bombers are located at the base. The Defence Secretary, Wes Streetings, praised those involved in the operation.
1: It's a live police investigation, so I'm very limited in what I'm able to say, except to pay enormous tribute to our emergency services and security services who have once again demonstrated that they work around the clock to keep this country safe.
0: Peter Williams is a senior lecturer in advanced policing studies at John Moores University and says the investigation will take time.
2: I don't anticipate a speedy resolution. I think this will take several days. I think it's complicated. It could be linked to what happened at RAF Bryce Norton in June of last year. So there's a number of interesting aspects to this inquiry that will unfold, I'm sure, in the next day or so.
0: More than 80 households are facing a night away from home after being evacuated. Villagers in nearby Welford were woken up in the early hours.
3: My wife heard a noise, nudged me and said there's somebody knocking on the door, which is most unusual for a Sunday morning.
4: It just highlights again, you know, we really need to focus on defence in our country, and, you know, there's lots of things politically that are happening that aren't being dealt with properly.
0: In other news, 10 NHS staff have been removed from duty or suspended after snooping through the medical records of Noah Woods. The three-year-old was found dead in a pond in Suffolk last week after he went missing from a playground. The Northern Ireland Secretary has appealed for calm as he urged people to reach a compromise to resolve a tense standoff. A controversial parade organised by Northern Ireland's Orange Order has been delayed due to hundreds of protesters blocking the route. A number of demonstrators have been arrested outside the Labour Party conference. More than 250 people sat outside the hall in Liverpool during a protest in support of Palestine action. The BFPS Pro League Grand Final has taken place at the RAF Museum in London. Carl Dixon was there for us.
5: The British Army Buzzards and the SEA Dragons played out a thrilling finale to this year's Pro League. The Buzzards were number one seeds, but the Dragons were a close number two and took control of this best of seven after losing the first two games. In the end, the Dragons took the series by 4-2 and became champions of season two. Kyle Dixon, BFBS Forces News at the RAF Museum in London.
0: And England's cricketers thrashed Sri Lanka by 223 runs in the deciding one-day international at the Oval. That's the latest. I'm Karen Thorpe.

0: The Beat of the Armed Forces. The FBS Beats.
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0: 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The Beat of the Armed Forces.

0: do this. The beat of the armed forces. Ready for the beat. Yeah. 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
0: I'm so hot. The beat of the armed forces.

0: Army bomb disposal experts continue to examine vehicles near RAF Fairford after a major incident was declared by police. Five men have been arrested on suspicion of explosives and terrorism offences. The Prime Minister has thanked authorities involved, including counter-terror police. Crime commentator Danny Shaw says there's still a lot of work to do.
1: There will be frantic work going on at Scotland Yard and also at MI5 to ascertain whether any of these individuals who've been arrested are linked to other groups, to other cells, to other people who might be planning other attacks.
0: The base has been used by the US Air Force to launch bombing missions over Iran. Sky's defence and security editor Deborah Haynes says police are exploring a possible link with Iran amongst lines of inquiry.
2: The police are looking at the potential of Iran being linked to this thwarted suspected bomb plot, though there are no conclusions yet, so you'd imagine they're probably looking at other lines of inquiry too. However, given the fact that the Iranian regime has specifically said that it views US forces on military bases here in the UK as legitimate targets as part of the war that Donald Trump unleashed back in February, then it's no surprise that that line of inquiry is being pursued.
0: Around 80 households near the airbase had to be evacuated and won't be allowed home this evening. Local resident Julian Tusbury says there's been more police activity around the base recently.
3: There has been an uptick in security recently. I've noticed more police cars on the roads around the base. I saw a van the other day that was stopped in a lay-by, and the police immediately approached the van, I presume to investigate who it was, what they were doing.
0: In other news, 10 NHS staff have been removed from duty or suspended after snooping through the medical records of Noah Woods. The three-year-old was found dead in a pond in Suffolk last week after he went missing from a playground. The Prime Minister, Andy Burnham, wants to offer access to free social care services to everyone in England and says he'll put the plans before voters at the next general election. He says it will be a system in which everyone contributes and everyone is covered. He didn't rule out tax rises to pay for it. The BFBS Pro League Grand Final has taken place at the RAF Museum in London. The British Army Buzzers and the SEA Dragons played out a thrilling finale. The Dragons took the series by 4-2 and became champions of Season 2. In football, the Republic of Ireland bounced back from an opening Nations League defeat with a 3-0 victory over Israel. The controversial fixture took place in Hungary. Wales remain winless in 2026 after losing 2-0 away to Denmark. That's the latest. I'm Karen Thorpe.

0: beats.
1: The beats of the armed forces.
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1: This is a game. Whatever I play to you, you play back to me. Back to me. You play back to me.

0: Army bomb disposal experts are continuing to examine vehicles near RAF Fafford after a major incident was declared by police. Five men have been arrested on suspicion of explosives and terrorism offences. Chief Constable at Gloucestershire Police, Maggie Blythe, held a press conference earlier.
1: The Army's Explosive Ordnance Disposal Unit continue to examine three vehicles near Welford. Counter-terrorism police are leading the investigation, which means I'm unable to provide any additional information. These arrests will no doubt have caused some shock and anxiety. A cordon remains in place around the vehicles, and around 85 households are currently unable to return to their homes.
0: The base has been used by the US Air Force to launch bombing missions over Iran. Sky's defense and security editor Deborah Haynes says police are exploring a possible link with Iran, amongst other lines of inquiries.
2: The police are looking at the potential of Iran being linked to this thwarted suspected bomb plot, though there are no conclusions yet, so you'd imagine they're probably looking at other lines of inquiry too. However, given the fact that the Iranian regime has specifically said that it views US forces on military bases here in the UK as legitimate targets as part of the war that Donald Trump unleashed back in February, then it's no surprise that that line of inquiry is being pursued.
0: The Northern Ireland Secretary has appealed for calm as he urged political and community leaders to reach for compromise to resolve a tense parading standoff in Portadown. Sir Chris Bryant's comments came as thousands of protesters continue to blockade the predominantly national Garvaghy Road in Portadown in a bid to prevent a contentious Orange Order parade passing. Large crowds remained on the road this evening. The Republic of Ireland head coach Heimar Hallgrímsson said his players raised awareness worldwide after they chose not to engage in pre-match formalities with Israel. The Republic of Ireland and Israel players didn't shake hands and no exchange of pennants were made between captains before Ireland's 3-0 UEFA Nations League win in Hungary. The BBC's Andy Swiss has more.
3: During the Israel national anthem, the Ireland players bowed their heads. They also wore black armbands in recognition, they said, of all lives lost in the Gaza conflict. And there were none of the customary handshakes between the captains or the teams. And so finally to a football match, which Ireland dominated. Jack Moylan sealing a 3-0 win before kissing his black armband and his team badge. For Ireland and their handful of supporters, a victorious result to this most contentious of fixtures.

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2: 5 men have been arrested on suspicion of preparing a terrorist act and explosive offences after 3 suspicious vehicles were reported travelling towards an RAF base. A major incident was declared and dozens of homes near RAF Fairford in Gloucestershire were evacuated following the report. Early on Sunday morning, the BBC's Duncan Kennedy is in Gloucestershire.
3: Certainly for tonight, we think about 150, 200 people live in this village. Certainly they won't be allowed back tonight. Many of those are with family and friends. Some are still in the leisure centre, about 10 miles, 15 kilometres away. They'll be looked after there. And on that level too, the district councillor said he was satisfied that this effort to look after the local people was very much in hand.
2: Northern Ireland's First Minister is being accused of breaking the law by the DUP leader following her actions on a hugely significant road. Sinn Féin's Michelle O'Neill is among thousands of protesters who've blocked a largely nationalist route in Portadown. The Parades Commission has allowed the loyalist Orange Auto to march along Garvachy Road for the first time since 1998. Northern Ireland's Chief Constable, John Boucher, is appealing for calm.
4: There's got to be a longer-term conversation which involves politicians and the people involved in what we've seen in the last 24 hours, trying to find a space that they can resolve these issues.
2: A number of demonstrators have been arrested outside the Labour Party conference during a protest in support of Palestine action. More than 250 people sat outside the hall in Liverpool earlier, with many holding banners supporting the banned group. The suspects say they've been detained under the Terrorism Act. 10 NHS staff have been removed from duty or suspended after snooping through the medical records of Noah Woods. The 3-year-old was found dead in a pond in Suffolk last week after he went missing from a playground through a gap in the fence. NHS England's promised to get tough on staff who access data inappropriately. It happened after Oliver McGowan died in 2016. His dad, Thomas, knows what Noah's family is going through.
5: We expect people to respect privacy, especially with delicate, sensitive information like this. And, you know, when you've lost a member of your family or a relative, it's hurtful, deeply hurtful.
2: The Republic of Ireland bounced back from an opening Nations League defeat with a 3-0 victory over Israel. Neither side shook hands before the kickoff in the controversial fixture in Hungary. Wales remain winless in 2026 after losing 2-0 away to Denmark. Tottenham have climbed to second in the Women's Super League after thrashing Aston Villa 4-0. Chelsea are also still unbeaten and behind Spurs on goal difference thanks to a 1-0 victory at home to Arsenal. That's the latest. I'm Vijay Alice.